0: RadioLosAngeles.cl.
1: Too dirty to clean my act up. If you ain't dirty, you ain't here.

But when his drinking and lusting and his hunger for power became known to more and more people, the demands to do something about

you led. You'd say I'll suck it all up, don't get stuck in the mud, thinking of things that you should have done. I'll see you again, my loved one.

Ladies and gents, this is the moment you've waited for. You've been searching in the dark, your sweat soaking through the floor. And buried in your bones, there's an ache that you can't ignore. Taking your breath, stinking.